fondest hopes now rest in you. Remember, there's nothing you can't do. So believe and be brave.

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3: One of the neighbors from down the street. This racket of this music has been going on all afternoon and I'm sick and tired of it. If it doesn't stop, I'm calling the police.

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Danke. 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I got my mojo working, woman. You hear me?

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And I felt a yearning for that great adventure. So many nights I woke up out of a dream of blue

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Right now, we're gonna bring the blues band to you, you know? None other than Buddy Guy, huh? Buddy Guy, what about it, huh?

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God, there are a lot of versions of this, but where are you going to get mine?

0: Cause it's one, two, three strikes you out at the old ball game.
1: Take me out to the ball.
2: Just hang on to my arm.
1: Take me out with the crowd.
0: Buy me some peanuts and those Cracker Jacks.

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0: Sitting there in her serenity.
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I got my mojo working, woman. 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

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LA, I'm from nowhere. Who am I to love you? LA, I've got nothing. Who am I to love you when I'm feeling this way and I've got nothing to offer? LA, not quite the city that never sleeps. Not quite the city that wakes, but the city that dreams for sure. If by dreams you mean in nightmares. LA, I'm a dreamer, but I'm from nowhere. Who am I to dream? LA, I'm upset. I have complaints. Listen to me. They say I came for money and I didn't, and I didn't even have love, and it's unfair. LA, I sold my life rights for a big check and I'm upset, and now I can't sleep at night and I don't know why. Plus I love sex, so why did I do that when I know it won't last? LA, I picked San Francisco because the man who doesn't love me lives there. LA, I'm pathetic, but so are you. Can I come home now? Daughter to no one, table for one, party of thousands of people I don't know at Delilah, where my ex-husband works. I'm sick of this, but can I come home now? Mother to no one, private jet for one, back home to the Tudor house that borned a thousand murder plots. Hancock Park, it's treated me very badly. I'm resentful. The witch on the corner, the neighbor nobody wanted, the reason for Garcetti's extra security. I know I'm bad, but I have nowhere else to go. Could I come home now? I never had a mother. Will you let me make the sun my own for now? And the ocean, my son. I'm quite good at tending to things despite my upbringing. Can I raise your mountains? I promise to keep them greener, make them my daughters, teach them about fire, warn them about water. I'm lonely, LA. Can I come home now? I left my city for San Francisco, and I'm writing from the Golden Gate Bridge, but it's not going as I planned. I took a free ride off a billionaire and brought my typewriter and promised myself that I would stay, but it's just not going the way that I thought. It's not that I feel different, and I don't mind that it's not hot. It's just that I belong to no one, which means there's only one place for me. The city not quite awake, the city not quite asleep, the city that's still deciding how good it can be. And also, I can't sleep without you. No one's ever really held me like you. Not quite tightly, but certainly I feel your body next to me, smoking next to me, vaping lightly next to me. And I love that you love the neon lights like me, orange in the distance. We both love that, and I love that we have that in common. Also, neither one of us can go back to New York, for you are unmoving. As for me, it won't be my city again until I'm dead. Fuck the New York Post. LA, who am I to need you when I've needed so much, asked for so much, and what I've been given, I'm not sure yet. I may never know that either until I'm dead. For now, though, what I do know is although I don't deserve you, not you at your best in your splendor with towering eucalyptus trees that sway in my dominion, not you at your worst, totally on fire, unlivable, unbreathable. I need you. You see, I have no mother. And you do. A continental shelf. A larger piece of land from where you came. And I am an orphan. A little seashell that rests upon your native shores. One of many, for sure. But because of that, I surely must love you closely to the most of anyone. For that reason, let me love you. Don't mind my desperation. Let me hold you, not just for vacation, but for real and for forever. Make it real life. Let me be a real wife to you. Girlfriend, lover, mother, friend, I adore you. Don't be put off by my quick-wordedness. I'm generally quite quiet. Quite a meditator, actually. I'll do very well down by Paramahansa Yogananda's Realization Center, I'm sure. I promise you'll barely even notice me, if you want to notice me, unless you prefer a rambunctious child, in which case I can turn it on too. I'm quite good on the stage, as you may know. You might have heard of me. So either way, I'll fit in just fine. So just love me by doing nothing, and perhaps by not shaking the county line. I'm yours if you'll have me, but regardless, you're mine.

I only knew I would be the strongest version of what I was first given. The strongest dose of the love I was given. Sometimes I had to trample with tears in my eyes over the things I knew I couldn't help until I was strong enough to carry them with me. That uproot with pain, uproot with joy. There should be no delusion of that magnitude, so know the truth. I'm not locked in my bones. I've been changed forever, and it makes the love you're given.

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United takes its time. 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And you know what I'm talking about. Just let me know if you wanna go to that home out on the range. They got a lot of nice girls.

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Oh, son. 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
0: What it look like?
1: What it look like?
0: You don't stop. I'm gonna talk about the man that's real McCoy. No other cool brother than Keith Cowboy. I wear 8 1/2, a 29 waist, yeah, a medium shirt tape. Right, you look at my face, you check on my hair, and then you look at my eyes. Cause all I'm here to do, girl, is make you hypnotize. Until you hip, hop, your shoe bop, but I'll take a look on your arm and check your clock. Right. Let's do it, let's do it. And you know, you got to do it. To the beat, y'all, you don't.